0: Rock, Tampa Bay's Rock Station. Thank you so much for stopping in. Making this part of your weekend. It's Slore Monday morning. Crash has got another chance to get you to Vegas. You know, we want to get you to our iHeartRadio Music Festival and let you party in Vegas on us. It's a pretty good deal, right? Rock with us on the job for your chance to get to Vegas. Two tickets at iHeartRadio Music Festival where they just announced the Pumpkins will be there, Weezer, Goo Goo Dolls, Muse, Kenny Chesney, Snoop Dogg, BTS, biggest lineup that we've ever had at the festival. You can be there for both nights. $1,000 in your pocket, so much more. I want you to win. I want you to be here Monday at 9 for your first keyword of the day. Live, Linkin Park, tons more next.
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Documentary Unshattered coming out in about a month in theaters nationwide. The soundtrack sounds like it's going to be absolutely kick-ass. The band's premiered a new live video for What I've Done for this new documentary film that you can check out on their YouTube.

Rocks the Bay. I was talking to a friend up north. I can't remember why we got on the subject of all the Halloween events that we have here. You know, Halloween Horror Nights kicked off last night in Orlando, Universal Orlando. Hallow Scream here, September 11th, that will kick off. She's like, wait a minute, it's not even September and it's 1,000 degrees down there. You're doing Halloween? I said, yeah, we do it differently here. You had to go over to Hallow Scream? Planning on that at all? How about Halloween Horror Nights with the new Aussie House? From all the reviews, that's the best house, like, in the country.

88 Rocks the Bay, Elliot and Farm working on new music. They released a new single a couple of months ago. Working on finishing up a new album. It's the first one in a long time. Latest from Shinedown. Yeah, that's another hit. It's a hit machine, Shinedown has become. Young again on 98 Rock.

I think 3 Days Grace is my screamo spirit animal. Like, every song has some kind of emotional tie to me. So I scream every song, whether I'm in the studio, in my car, the grocery store, if my earbuds are in.

0: 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Tickets to see the Strokes at the Benchmark on the 12th. Rise Against coming to the Bay Care Sound with Alkaline Trio, Buck Cherry and Black Stone Cherry, Weezer, and more. 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Bon Jovi, All Time Low, next.
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It's hard to say. 10 o'clock this evening. Then next week, Florida, USF, Miami all kick off their seasons. 98 rocks the bay.

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Chili Peps, you've been waiting on new music. 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

98 rocks the base. Lord, getting out of here. Appreciate you rocking this weekend with us. These ladies, mark my words, August 29th, year of our Lord 2026. This is the next big year for The Warning, I'm telling you. New album out as of yesterday. Kerosene Now, 98 rocks the base.

0: 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The year was 1980, AC/DC, the Back in Black action. It was the first new single with their new frontman, Brian Johnson.
1: I wasn't even alive. It's AC/DC, You Shook Me All Night Long.

0: remixing your faves, turning you on to what's next. Dead Poets Society. When I first heard this song, Cold, I was like, dude, this thing is cold.
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Ooh, oh, whoa, man. Sorry, I thought I changed those things last week. And yet another badass song we're bringing back now on 98 Rock. 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

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What up? 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

0: In every partnership, there's a person that stacks the dishwasher like a Scandinavian architect, and a person that stacks the dishwasher like a Florida raccoon on meth. 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

0: Here we go. Sunday Funday 98 Rock. It is the final weekend of August. Can you believe it? It's Rozak, and as I always say, if you're just getting up, good morning. If you're just getting home, good job.
1: Who is this irresistible creature who has an insatiable love

0: It's Rozak at 98 Rock. Good morning. I was seeing this post on TikTok. It went viral because it asked a simple question. What's a word or phrase that instantly reveals someone's age bracket? Basically saying, if you still say these things, you're old. Things on the list were like saying a pocketbook instead of a purse. My grandmother used to say that all the time. Supper instead of dinner. Saying half past or quarter till when telling time makes you sound old. And this is the big one. I hear it all the time. Somebody says, hey, videotape that for me. Grab your phone and videotape that. Videotape instead of saying what you should say, record it. We don't have VCRs anymore.
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So coming up next month on the 9th, Apple is hosting its launch event. It's Rozak, 98 Rock. That's where they introduce the new gadgets and Apple tech stuff that's really expensive that you'll have to run out and buy anyway. They're talking about maybe even Apple's first ever folding phone.

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right, preseason in the rear view, and that means it is time for Bucks football. 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

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I don't want AI sending my drunk texts. I'll do it on my own.

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You gotta be quick around here. 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

Well, it's here. Pumpkin spice season returned to Starbucks and other places last week. And the Google Trends for pumpkin spice latte search, it was the top trending latte search last month. I'm not a big fan of pumpkin spice anything, but oh well, have fun.

So coming up next week, I call it a blow-off week. When you lead into a holiday weekend like Labor Day, people are going to start checking out Thursday and Friday. Nobody's going to do anything, so just enjoy slacking off at work.

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how we do, Big Rig, as we get into it. God, what a beautiful morning, right? It's going to be just like yesterday. Once 2:30, 3 o'clock hits, all hell going to break loose again. But we are digging out of this drought slowly but surely. So that's good news, right? Gorillaz and 98 Rock.

Preseason wrapped up on Friday for the Bucks, but where does that leave us now? When do we have to have the roster down to 53 men? What is next? Has anybody shocking been on that list? I will tell you everything right after Allison Chains here as we wield our way through a Sunday NFL cut day. It's Rooster at 98 Rock.

0: watching our X feed. Most importantly, that's where you're going to see Bucks cuts that continue. They've got 24 moves left to make as of this morning around 8:30. They've got to have the roster down to 53 guys by tonight at 6 p.m. Just FYI, that's the official cutoff. A lot of people have been saying it's tomorrow. It's not. It's 6 o'clock tonight. And then got to get to work because you have 2 weeks basically from today to be ready to hit that field. And again, no starters played Friday night at all. So we got to see the starters for a couple of plays and it was terrible. But again, how are you going to start a rhythm or anything in a couple of plays? Exactly. So the big concern here is the depth of the team. And that was not good. But nobody's really stood out as having a super deep team. There's a couple that have had a couple of good games, but it'll be fun to watch. Just follow us at 98 Rock Tampa Bay on X. Any more updates on that all day, we will share.
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Full steam ahead on this Sunday, my friends. Big Rig, Sunday morning beer mass. Just doing the shut up and rock thing, getting you ready for Five Finger Death Punch. That show's still got a minute. That's not till October. October is the most insane month of concerts still to come. We've got tickets every morning this week. I give you the rundown on everything you need to know after Disturbed, the newest from Evanescence, and then I drop it on you at 98 Rock.

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Global Citizen Festival comes back again. It's usually around the same weekend we have our iHeartRadio Music Festival in Vegas. They do it in New York. It's a huge worldwide fundraiser. Lenny is going to be on that stage this year. 9 points coming back for a big show in Janus Live. It'll be sold out as always. Big anniversary tour on the way for them. In the air tonight to 98 Rock.

Dude, I hate it when someone turns the music down in the car to speak. 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

Scott Carver, Dunedin. I got your Def Leppard coming up after I take care of Linkin Park, which, by the way, if you have not heard, we found out Friday Vivian Campbell of Def Leppard, his cancer is back. We don't know how bad or where he's at this point. We get updates. I'll update you. 98rock.com, of course.

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Sundown and a Sunday of nonstop 98 rock beauty. It is so far lots of sunshine, but later today, storms come from the inland back out towards the coast, just like last night. Typical afternoon pattern. Anytime after 2 o'clock today, fire and brimstone will be raining down, but we need it, so we'll keep it. It's young again as Shinedown and 98 rock your weekend.

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We had a really great last couple of weeks of concerts, man. 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Last weekend, of course, we had Rob Zombie, Marilyn Manson. Last night, 311, Dirty Heads, and more. 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

newest from Breaking Benjamin. If you've not heard Something Wicked, well, hold tight because you will in just a minute. Plus, we'll be talking about that show and our unbelievable month of October of concerts. Whew. Catch your breath. It's going to be a good one. See you there first in 98 Rock.

October the 19th, Breaking Benjamin, Chevelle. That kind of is going to wrap up the summertime concert season. I know it's October and it'll technically be fall, whatever. It ain't going to feel like fall. We know this. We will have a ton of tickets soon. This is 98 New Rock from them. This is Something Wicked with the Big Rig.

hate it when people tell me they don't like my music taste. 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
1: 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Welcome to this video. Last week, I made a video
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Rundown, covering the Jacksonville legend, Simple Man, Lynyrd Skynyrd, of course. This Big Rig, how's your weekend? You good? Could it be a little louder? Five Finger Death Punch may help. It's Eye of the Storm is 98 Rocks.

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Love it after 2 o'clock. Yes, and the clouds building, storms starting to fire up. Everything is coming from the east, coming to the coast. Again, some of these storms like yesterday could have some really gusty winds. We had winds up of 50, 60 miles an hour in Brandon yesterday when that line came in. A lot of heavy-duty lightning with it as well. And this is kind of like every day this week now. It is a true, honest-to-God summertime pattern. Between 3 and 7, all hell breaks loose somewhere. It's Foos at 98 Rock.

Wallace and more Shut Up and Not Again Rock from Poppy, Amy Lee, and Courtney LaPlante. That is 5 minutes away. Nickelback up in here as right now they have one date in America, and it's here in Tampa at Raymond James Stadium next year. I'll tell you what that's all about coming up less than 15 minutes is Not Again Rock's Your Weekend.

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Love the name of this band, man. Cigarettes at Sunset Gasoline. This right here is 98 New Rock for your Sunday afternoon, man. It's Big Rig. I'll see you tomorrow morning at 1.

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1: 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You might know me as a host of the podcast It Could Happen Here. 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
4: 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Oh, yeah, it's back, people. Crank it.
5: Ready

That is Stupefy from Disturbed. And I don't know about you, but I'm ready. I'm ready for the new album. Apparently, it's going to sound a little different. David Draymond, of course, the front man, he says it sounds diverse, fresh, and powerful. Just make sure you give me plenty of

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Rolling with Limp Bizkit on this Sunday evening, man. My wife and I had a blast seeing Limp Bizkit with Metallica last year. We were blown away by Limp Bizkit. In a couple of minutes, I'm going to tell you why this has been one of the best weeks in the history of Tampa Bay.

Remember that level in Super Mario 3 where the sun is trying to kill you? Well, that's Tampa Bay. Stay hydrated, my friends. 98 Rock, Tampa Bay's rock station.

time for Like a Stone from Audioslave, and every time I play some Audioslave, it just makes me think about how much great music we missed with the loss of Chris Cornell.

That is Faint from Linkin Park. Now time for a little Shinedown. This is Young Again off their brand new album, 8. Is it still brand new? How long does brand new actually work? It's still new to me.

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This is Something Wicked This Way Comes from Breaking Benjamin. And then in a couple minutes, I'm going to tell you how something awesome could come your way listening to Crash and Producer X.

0: Tampa Bay's Rock Station 98 Rock. This is My Chemical Romance, and welcome to the Black Parade. Which, by the way, parades are overrated, right? It's not just me.
1: When I was a young

Man, the Buccaneers got waxed on Friday night, but don't worry, that wasn't really the Buccaneers. That was just guys running around in Buccaneer jerseys. We'll see the real Buccaneers on the 13th. 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

That is Crawling from Linkin Park here on 98 Rock. And I got to tell you, I'm excited for Unshatter, the documentary coming out next month following Linkin Park through the loss of Chester and everything after that. It's absolutely going to be fascinating, sad, but something you need to watch.

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0: Bodies from Drowning Pool will forever be a song that you put on and immediately your energy is going to go through the roof. I'll tell you what won't be forever is me doing Sundays here on 98 Rock. If you like my goofy jokes that I do sometimes between songs, I'll tell you where you can find me starting the 13th when the Buccaneers come back right here on your home of Buccaneer football, 98 Rock.
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Man, these Sundays with you just fly by. That's all I have time for again today. I'll be back next Sunday. Until then, go kick the last few hours of this weekend square in the balls and keep it locked on 98 Rock.

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1: 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You got Poppy getting help from Amy Lee and Courtney LaPlante. We are Tampa Bay's rock station, 98 Rock. Corey Roddick in for your Sunday night. You ready to do this thing? I know I am. I've got like pent up. I don't even know if it's aggression. I think it's just anticipation. I've been looking forward to this like all day. So let's go, man. Let's get your Weezer out of the way. Also going to tell you how we're going to get you out to Vegas so you can check out Weezer Live. Oh, we got plenty to talk about there. 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

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Air Lincoln Park, Tampa Bay's Rock Station, 98 Rock. It's your final week kicking off tomorrow to get you out to Vegas for our 2026 iHeartRadio Music Festival presented by Capital One. 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

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You want to make sure you're hanging out with Crash and Producer X. They are going to get you to check out Five Finger Death Punch at the Amp. 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